You know, every now and then, I think you might like to hear something from us. Nice and easy. But there's just one thing, you see. We never, ever do nothing nice and easy. We always do it nice and rough. But we're going to take the beginning of this song and do it

0: Don't watch that. Watch this. This is the heavy, heavy monster sound. One step beyond.
1: Top 4000 classics.